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I'm Mike Waterman, and if you're into classic cars, chrome, and the smell of gasoline mixed with kettle corn, the annual Salute to American Graffiti Car Show rolls into downtown Petaluma this Saturday from 10 a.m. to 6. 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
1: It's been a crowded drive on Lakeville Highway. Either if you're traveling eastbound 116, it's a half an hour drive time to reach 121, so a 15-minute delay. Does jam up if you're heading out towards Gravenstein Highway westbound. It's an hour drive to Highway 1. Farmers Lane eastbound's very slow out there from Highway 12 to the Flamingo. Not a bad drive leaving Sebastopol eastbound. Sluggish, though, from Main Street into Santa Rosa. Valerie Grant with your North Bay traffic update.
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have that sun coming through the windows in the morning. It'll be clear tonight, lows in the upper 40s, then sunny, breezy, and warmer tomorrow, highs in the mid-80s. Same thing on Friday, a little cooler this weekend, highs Saturday and Sunday in the upper 70s.

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1: Much better news in Windsor. They swept up all that broken glass, 101 northbound at Shiloh, so that right lane's been reopened. Things are looking a lot better. The drive into Santa Rosa out of Petaluma northbound, just a 5-minute delay. And also southbound out of Healdsburg, to 20-minute drive into downtown Santa Rosa. Still some backups, though, on Gravenstein Highway westbound. It's been an hour drive to reach Highway 1, so still a 10-minute delay. Valerie Grant with your North Bay traffic update.
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0: 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I'm Mike Waterman. In 1973, Stevie Nicks wrote this song in Aspen, Colorado, the night before her dad had surgery at the Mayo Clinic. 2 years later, it was just an album track with Fleetwood Mac, but it's become one of their most memorable songs. 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
0: A song Stevie Nicks wrote in Colorado while she was thinking of her dad became one of Fleetwood Mac's most enduring songs. It was on the band's first album with Stevie and Lindsey Buckingham in 1975, and when Fleetwood Mac regrouped for the Dance Tour in 1997, Stevie and Lindsey performed the song each night, alone, on stage. 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

0: backups on eastbound 37 continues. That drive, in fact, as you leave Novato, 43 minutes to reach Highway 29. It's a 24-minute delay. Lakeville Highway still a little bit crowded on eastbound 116. It's a 20-minute drive if you're heading out to 121. Jams up on Farmers Lane eastbound. It's been slow this afternoon from Highway 12 to the Flamingo. And westbound 12, some slowing between Stony Point and the Barlow. Valerie Grant with the North Bay Traffic Update.
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1: Good morning, Sonoma County. It's Thursday, May 14th, and our top stories this half hour from the newsroom. The White House says President Trump and Chinese President Xi Jinping are on the same page regarding global energy, agreeing that the Strait of Hormuz must stay open. This rare show of unity between the two leaders aims to ensure the free flow of oil and gas through the critical waterway as international tensions simmer. Governor Newsom is set to drop his updated state budget plan today, using the latest April tax data to see if that $3 billion deficit is shifted. Lawmakers have until June 15th to hash out the final details of the multi-billion dollar proposal before the new fiscal year kicks off in July. Santa Rosa is expanding its wildfire hazard zones, adding over 3,000 properties in Bennett Valley and Oakmont to higher risk maps to boost safety and defensible space. While some neighbors are worried about rising insurance costs, city leaders say aligning with state standards is a necessary move to protect the community from future blazes. In sports, it was a rough night for Bay Area sports fans as the Giants got shut out by the Dodgers and the Earthquakes dropped a close 3-2 thriller in Seattle. The Valkyries also suffered their first ever loss at home against the Sky, but the Giants look for redemption in LA tonight while San Jose preps for a Saturday home match against FC Dallas. And for your forecast, fairly clear skies this morning, and later this afternoon, we can look to a lot of sunshine to give us daytime highs in the mid to low 80s. Looking ahead, we can expect temps to hit the high 80s and possibly low 90s by Tuesday afternoon. Sonoma County, you are now up to date. From the newsroom, I'm Jeff Woodworth.
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4: All right, guys, here we go. A little after 6 o'clock on a Thursday morning. Rockin' Ricky Michaels here. Good stuff on the way from the Cars. George Michael, Boston, Blondie, the King of Pop, Michael Jackson's on the way. Also got Def Leppard, Toto, Prince, and the Revolution, as well as the Cardigans coming up. And we're going to rewind the year 1980. All that and more this hour on 102.7 The Wolf.

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1: Look out for rollover crash on Mark West Springs. This is Mark West Springs heading for Mark West Lane. Car that flipped over there ended up off the roadway. We've got the fire department on the way. They should be there shortly. Traveling on 101, no troubles, by the way, heading out to River Road. But looking good, southbound 101 heading for 12 and no troubles on to Cotati Grade. Westbound 121, a little bit of volume west of Napa. I'm Elaine with your North Bay traffic update.
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Rewinds 1980. The success of the movie 10 and Bo Derek's braided hair is the latest rage. Bjorn Borg edges John McEnroe to win his fifth consecutive Wimbledon championship. In Sonoma County, the Santa Rosa City Council voted to make bingo legal. And if you were listening to the radio, you'll remember this as The Wolf Rewinds 1980.

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1: Good morning, Sonoma County. It's Thursday, May 14th, and our top stories this half hour from the newsroom. The White House is reportedly considering a massive clemency push, weighing 250 pardons to celebrate the nation's 250th anniversary this summer. Sources say the announcement could drop as early as June 14th, marking a historic gift to coincide with both Flag Day and President Trump's 80th birthday. Governor Newsom is rolling out $30 million in grants for wildfire prevention, tapping into the state's climate bond to fund brush clearing and prescribed burns. The move comes as Cal Fire gears up for an active season, with officials hoping these investments in forest restoration will keep communities safe from the heat and low snowpack ahead. Sonoma County is moving forward with a new regional composting facility on Slessor Road, which could process 70,000 tons of green waste locally each year. Supervisors say keeping that organic waste close to home will cut down on trucking emissions and help the county meet state climate.

0: In sports, it was a rough night for the Bay Area as the Giants got shut out by the Dodgers and the Earthquakes dropped a close 3-2 thriller in Seattle. The Valkyries also suffered their first loss at home against the Sky, but the Giants look for redemption in LA tonight while San Jose preps for a Saturday home match against FC Dallas. And for your forecast, fairly clear skies this morning. Later this afternoon, we can look to a lot of sunshine to give us daytime highs in the mid to low 80s. Looking ahead, we can expect temps to hit the high 80s and possibly low 90s by Tuesday afternoon. Sonoma County, you are now up to date. From the newsroom, I'm Jeff Woodworth.
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1: New crash in Healdsburg heads up Litton Station Road heading for Alexander Valley Road. Solo car crash off the roadway. Mark West Springs heading for Mark West Lane. We do have an overturn crash there. Highway 37, we have a big rig crash. Westbound 37 heading for 121. And traffic south of Petaluma, southbound 101, starting to slow there south of Castania. That's traffic. I'm Elaine Leung.
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1: Good morning, Sonoma County. It's Thursday, May 14th, and our top stories this half hour from the newsroom. Hundreds of American beef plants are heading back to the global market after China finally renewed export licenses that had been expired for over a year. The move ends a massive bottleneck for over 400 U.S. facilities, reopening the door to one of the world's biggest consumers of American beef. California lawmakers are looking to boost property tax relief for disabled veterans, offering bigger breaks to those with major service-related injuries earning under $40,000 a year. The plan would also cover surviving spouses and, if approved, would keep these crucial savings in place through at least 2032. ICE arrests at the Sonoma County Jail doubled in 2025 during President Trump's second term, sparking a heated debate as Sheriff Eddie Ingram defends limited cooperation with federal agents. While community advocates are calling for a total cutoff of ICE contact, county supervisors remain split on whether to pressure the sheriff to end the practice or keep it in place for public safety. In sports, it was a tough night for Bay Area fans as the Giants were blanked by the Dodgers, the Quakes fell short in Seattle, and the Valkyries dropped their first home game to Chicago. However, the Giants are hunting for a comeback in LA tonight, while San Jose preps for a home matchup against FC Dallas on Saturday. And for your forecast, fairly clear skies this morning. Later this afternoon, we can look to a lot of sunshine to give us daytime highs in the mid to low 80s. Looking ahead, we can expect temps to hit the high 80s and possibly low 90s by Tuesday afternoon. Sonoma County, you are now up to date. From the newsroom, I'm Jeff Woodworth.
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6: a little after 7 o'clock, time to make it happen, Captain. Got a bunch of good stuff lined up. Lenny Kravitz, The Police, Harold Smith, Wild Cherry, Modern English, No Doubt is coming up as well. Let's see, we've got the Romantics, George Harrison, Simple Minds, and Bon Jovi on the way as well. And we're going to rewind the year 1976. All that and more. This hour on 102.7, The Wolf. Good morning.

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1: Waiting on a tow truck for the crash, westbound 37, heading for 121. It's off to the right-hand side, so no longer blocking lanes there. And looks like a crash, southbound 101, south of Corby. The left and middle lanes are blocked there. And traffic backing up to about the downtown exit, northbound, was starting to slow, but now it's going to be heavy from right around Todd. I'm Elaine with your North Bay traffic update.
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Rewinds 1976. Shogun and Looking for Mr. Goodbar top the bestsellers list. The Sonny and Cher show goes on even though they're no longer married. In Sonoma County, the unemployment rate is at a high 11.9%. And if you were listening to the radio, you'll remember this as the Wolf Rewinds 1976.

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Rick Michaels here. A lot of folks at the Wednesday night market last night. Good to see a lot of folks, too, man. Now, this is going to be going on until, like, August 12th. So, yeah, if you didn't make it last night, you've got plenty of time. Like, next Wednesday.

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1: Good morning, Sonoma County. It's Thursday, May 14th, and our top stories this half hour from the newsroom. The White House says President Trump and Chinese leader Xi Jinping are in agreement that the Strait of Hormuz must stay open to protect global energy flows. Following their meeting in Beijing, the two leaders also discussed cracking down on fentanyl chemicals and boosting Chinese purchases of American farm products. Governor Newsom is unveiling his revised state budget today, with all eyes on whether strong April tax returns managed to shrink that projected $3 billion deficit. State lawmakers now have until June 15th to finalize the massive spending plan before the clock starts on the new fiscal year this July. Santa Rosa leaders are officially expanding wildfire hazard boundaries, placing roughly 3,100 more homes in Bennett Valley and Oakmont under stricter safety and vegetation rules. Despite resident pushback over potential insurance hikes, officials insist the update is a vital step towards shielding the city from the threat of future wildfires. In sports, it was a tough night for Bay Area fans as the Giants were blanked by the Dodgers, the Quakes fell short in Seattle, and the Valkyries dropped their first home game to Chicago. However, the Giants are hunting for a comeback in LA tonight, while San Jose preps for a home matchup against FC Dallas on Saturday night. And for your forecast, some early morning sunshine making an appearance, and later this afternoon, we can look to continued sunshine to give us daytime highs in the mid to low 80s. Looking ahead, we can expect temps to hit the high 80s and possibly low 90s by Tuesday afternoon. Sonoma County, you are now up to date. From the newsroom, I'm Jeff Woodworth.
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6: 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Rick Michaels here, keeping it rolling on this Thursday with No Doubt and Don't Speak on The Wolf. You and

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1: Traffic trouble spot in Santa Rosa. Heads up, southbound Woodland Pass turn. Crash involving two trucks. We had an extrication in progress at one point. We've got all lanes blocked there. Heavy traffic from College Avenue. If you're northbound on 101, it's going to be slow north of the golf course, off and on to about College Avenue. Especially slow there across the way from the crash. It's only because of gawkers. I'm Elaine with your North Bay traffic update.
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1: Good morning, Sonoma County. It's Thursday, May 14th, and our top stories this half hour from the newsroom. The White House is reportedly exploring a plan to issue 250 pardons in honor of the nation's 250th birthday, a move currently in preliminary discussions. Insiders suggest the announcement could land on June 14th, making for a major headline on both Flag Day and President Trump's 80th birthday. Governor Newsom is putting $30 million towards wildfire prevention using state climate funds to bankroll critical projects like brush clearing and tree planting. With a warm season and a low snowpack on the horizon, Cal Fire is hoping this injection of cash will help fortify California's forests and keep local neighborhoods safe. Sonoma County officials are greenlighting a major new composting site on Slusser Road designed to handle up to 70,000 tons of local green bin waste annually. By processing that organic material right next to the airport instead of trucking it out of the area, the county hopes to slash emissions and hit its state climate targets. In sports, it was a disappointing sweep for the Bay Area as the Giants were shut out in L.A., the Quakes lost a heartbreaker in Seattle, and the Valkyries suffered their first home defeat to Chicago. The Giants are back at it against the Dodgers tonight looking for revenge, while San Jose shifts their focus to a Saturday night home clash with FC Dallas. And for your forecast, some early morning sunshine making an appearance, and later this afternoon we can look to continued sunshine to give us daytime highs in the mid to low 80s. Looking ahead, we can expect temps to hit the high 80s and possibly low 90s by Tuesday afternoon. Sonoma County, you are now up to date. From the newsroom, I'm Jeff Woodworth.
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5: 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Little after 8, and we're locked and loaded with another hour of America's greatest hits. Good stuff coming up from the Jay Giles Band, the Human League, the King of Pop, Michael Jackson, along with the Steve Miller Band. General Lives on the way. Also Toto, Fleetwood Mac, Guns N' Roses, and Train. And we're going to rewind the year 1974 as well. All coming up
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0: pickup on the roadway, so let's get another check on that commute with your Wolf Traffic Watch.
1: Some progress in clearing this crash in Santa Rosa, southbound 101 pass turn. At one point, we had all lanes shut down there. This crash involving two pickup trucks. Now, they've reopened lanes, so just the far left lane is blocked. We've got traffic backed up from Mendocino Avenue. North 101 slows from the golf course. I'm Elaine with your North Bay traffic update.
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Rewind's 1974. The longest streak and the first female double streak are claimed by the University of Texas. Grammy winners are Roberta Flack, Killing Me Softly, and Best New Artist, Bette Midler. In Sonoma County, an Army Corps of Engineers are building a dam over an earthquake fault as environmentalists go to court to stop it. And if you were listening to the radio, you'll remember this as The Wolf Rewinds 1974.

102.7 The Wolf. It's Rock and Ricky Michaels. Guy Fieri is going to be coming to the Pacific Market in Sebastopol. He'll be signing bottles of the tequila brand Santo. That'll be from 5 till 6, May 20th. So make sure you jot that down.

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1: Good morning, Sonoma County. It's Thursday, May 14th, and our top stories this half hour from the newsroom. President Trump and Chinese President Xi Jinping are set to meet again in Beijing tonight following the first day of talks focused on shifting the two superpowers from rivals to partners. While President Xi emphasized global stability, President Trump thanked his host for a magnificent welcome and signaled that both leaders are ready to dive deeper into high-stakes issues like trade and regional security. State lawmakers are pushing to expand property tax breaks for severely disabled veterans, specifically targeting those with major service-related injuries who earn less than $40,000 a year. The proposal would also extend those savings to unmarried surviving spouses and keep the tax relief in place through at least 2032. A major update in a tragic Santa Rosa hit-and-run. Investigators now say the woman originally thought to be a passenger was actually the driver who struck and killed a man in a wheelchair on College Avenue. Israel Ramirez Sanchez, who initially confessed to being behind the wheel, was rearrested as an accessory, while Fatima Corona Batista is now facing felony charges for the fatal Monday collision. In sports, it was a disappointing sweep for the Bay Area as the Giants were shut out in L.A., the Quakes lost a heartbreaker in Seattle, and the Valkyries suffered their first home defeat to Chicago. The Giants are back at it against the Dodgers tonight looking for revenge, while San Jose shifts their focus to a Saturday night matchup with FC Dallas.

0: And for your forecast, some early morning sunshine making an appearance, and later this afternoon, we can look to continued sunshine to give us daytime highs in the mid to low 80s. Looking ahead, we can expect temps to hit the high 80s and possibly low 90s by Tuesday afternoon. Sonoma County, you are now up to date. 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
1: And now we have a new crash in Santa Rosa on 12, eastbound 12 heading for Dutton. Car crash there. Injuries reported. The left lane blocked. And it looks like we've got traffic pretty heavy from Wright Fulton Road there. Better news for that crash. Southbound 101 by Hearn. It's been cleared out of the roadway, so lanes are open. But the backup begins at River Road heading out past Todd. I'm Elaine with your North Bay traffic update.
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0: 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Where are you calling from? What can we do for you?
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8: Oh!

another beautiful day in the wine country. A little warmer than yesterday. Plenty of sunshine as well. 83 for the high. Clear and cool tonight. 51. Sunshine for Friday. 86. And Saturday and Sunday look good. Up

0: going to kick off another hour of America's Greatest Hits. Got a great tune. This one's going to be from the album 1984.
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0: 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This song right here was actually released in 83, December of 83, from the album 1984. And this song became this group's most successful single ever, reaching number one on the Billboard Hot 100. 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Bye-bye.

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1: 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I'd like to hear We Built This City by Starship. Thank you. Keep up the good work.

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0: 102.7 The Wolf. I'm Mike Water. Right now, we love it when you listen to The Wolf while you're working. So thank you to Keith Young Construction in Santa Rosa, Tire Irons Garage in Sebastopol, and Wilhelm Tree Care in Santa Rosa. 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

0: 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On 102.7 The Wolf, I'm Mike Waterman. 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
1: 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I grew up in Petaluma, married my high school sweetheart, Susie. Your station reminds us of cruising the boulevard. 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
5: Hey!

skies tonight. Lows around 50, sunny, windy, and warm tomorrow. Gusty winds and highs in the upper 80s. Then sunny, windy, and cooler Saturday and Sunday with highs in the upper 70s.

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1: Some slowdowns towards the Sonoma Raceway. Hey there, if you're traveling eastbound 37 out of Novato, it's a half an hour drive time, so a 23-minute delay. Does bunch up on Highway 12 if you're leaving Sebastopol eastbound from Main Street into Santa Rosa. And also, some delays at a Healdsburg now, Weatherwind southbound. It's a 20-minute drive into downtown Santa Rosa. Slow drive, Farmers Lane eastbound from Highway 12 out towards the Flamingo. Valerie Grant with your North Bay traffic update.
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0: 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I'm Mike Waterman. 6 years after his first hits, Billy Joel was criticized in the press for writing what some writers called uninteresting middle-of-the-road songs. His response was to write a song that says there's really nothing new going on, and that became his first number one hit. It's coming up to start another hour of America's Greatest Hits, powered by River Rock Casino.
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0: Billy Joel had several mellow hits early in his career and got stereotyped by the press for not keeping up with the musical trend of the era, which was new wave. His response was to write a song about how none of that is really new. It became his first number one hit in 1980. 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

0: Checking in with an update on your Sonoma County commute for this Thursday. Here's Valerie and your Wolf Traffic Watch.
1: Better news in Santa Rosa. They cleaned up that crash pretty quickly, 101 southbound at Steele. So it's all off to the shoulder. It does have you slow from Airport Boulevard, though. That drive out of Windsor into downtown Santa Rosa, give yourself 25 minutes to make the drive. Do you have an injury crash coming in for Cotati? It's a head-on collision affecting westbound 116 at Stony Point Road. That is blocking the westbound lane. Delays if you're heading out to Lakeville Highway eastbound. It's a 28-minute drive to 121. Valerie Grant with your North Bay traffic update.
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0: 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And Sunday, don't miss Coetzo with Tyler Brendan. 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
1: America's greatest hits

We're expecting clear skies again tonight, lows around 50. It's going to be sunny, windy, and warm tomorrow. We're expecting gusty winds and highs in the upper 80s. Then sunny, windy, and cooler for Saturday and Sunday, highs in the upper 70s.

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1: It's been a crowded drive on 37. Either if you're traveling eastbound out of Novato, it's a 40-minute drive to the Sonoma Raceway, so a 35-minute delay that's out there. The crash in Cotati is still there. Gravenstein Highway westbound at Stony Point. It's a head-on collision. That westbound lane is blocked. Stay away from Lakeville Highway. That's all bunched up too, eastbound 116. It's a 15-minute delay just to make it to 121. Valerie Grant with your North Bay traffic update.
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0: 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I'm Mike Waterman. In 1985, Mr. Mister's record company thought the first single from their second album should be an up-tempo song. The band disagreed because they felt the song they wanted was sure to be a hit. It's coming up next to start another hour of America's Greatest Hits, brought to you by River Rock Casino.
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0: Mr. Mister's first album had no hits, and their record company thought the first single from the second album should be an up-tempo song. 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They won out, and it went to number one in 1985, Broken Wings on 102.7 The Wolf.

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